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4: Here's your updated News Channel 20 Storm Team forecast. 48 tonight under clear skies, north winds 5 to 10 miles per hour. 74 tomorrow, bright sunshine. Lows around 50 tomorrow night. Ample sunshine and dry Tuesday and Wednesday, upper 70s. Tuesday, low 80s by Wednesday. I'm meteorologist Carol Foster on 98.7 WNNS. 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
2: And Sue.
1: Your number one friend in the car business. Who is that guy,
2: Sue? That is Mark Pisoni, your number one friend in the car business, like you just said.
1: You just happened to run into him here recently,
2: I ran into them, and it was so good to see them.
1: We'll have an update on that. A lot of new songs. Will it be another new name for Sue Cooper? Well, we do have the rare retain mix tonight.
2: Oh, boy.
1: Oh, it sounds like a court document or something.
2: It's not as good as Pigeon John.
1: Oh, yeah. You never know what you're going to get here, folks, but it's always fun. Some fantastic new songs coming your way as well. Outlaw Gospel has one coming up. We've got, you know, what's happening tomorrow. It's pretty big. The debut of Christian Skate Night.
2: They're back.
1: Hours away. The clock is ticking down, folks, and how you can get free tickets for that. All ahead within this hour, number one. It is still in the rewind section. Is there such a thing?
2: I don't know.
1: Replay, rewind. But this song, because we live in an absolute great world in some respects, but then the other side of it is bonkers. They've just lost their minds. What things that are going on. And that's why this song just hits home. Song number one of the show here tonight, the Australian guys known as Rapture Ruckus and Method to Madness. All right here in the Powerlight Show. It's 98.7 WNNS.

0: That's Toby Mack here in the Power Light Show. It's 98.7. It's WNNS. And Sue, such a big show coming up for him, along with Chris Tomlin. And I think it's Jeremy Camp, I think. Am I wrong?
1: I can't remember.
0: Or is it, I almost said Russell Crowe.
1: I don't think it's Russell Crowe.
0: No.
2: Third day.
1: Thank you, Jammer.
0: And Russell Crowe. We'll just throw him in there. That's going to be huge.
2: Well, getting everyone's hopes up.
1: Yeah, I know. Exactly. I mean, it is not Russell Crowe. Let's say that for the record.
0: We're still digging with some little bit of sleep deprivation this past week with the Mother Road Festival. And we got a lot of stories coming up on that. In life, do we ever have a day out there, and if you're in a listener right now, I have. I've had a situation where you're like, is this day going to get any better? Can anything go right whatsoever? Can God really pull this out of the bucket of life some days? It just seems like it's going nowhere. But this song will change all that to where, in the bad days, God is with you. Whether we believe it or not, sometimes he is there to hold your hand, get you through whatever's going on. It's Capital Kings, Tell Me, on the Power Light Show. It's 98.7 WNNS.

0: Capital Kings, right here in the Powerlight Show. It's 98.7. It's WNNS, where we boldly go where no one has ever gone before. And some of the stories coming up this hour, you guys have got to listen to them out there, because it's been another week where I know God has definitely blessed my life. And if you just say yes to Him, your life is going to change. I guarantee it's going to happen. So I have more on that coming up shortly. What we do know is it was insurgency. We're not going to have any blizzards, tornadoes, anything like that. Weather looks great. Although we don't need a weather report because we're inside. What is going on tomorrow night, Sue Cooper, that everybody needs to go to?
1: Tomorrow night from 5:30 to 8 p.m. is the return of skate night.
0: Cannot say it enough. It's free admission. You don't pay a dime. That's right. Free admission. Go skate.
1: Except for skate rental.
0: Well, I was going to say that, yeah. the walker things.
1: Right,
0: the skate mates.
1: The helpers, yeah.
0: Yeah. I just want to go around once with one of those. Looks like a lot of fun.
1: You would probably fall with that.
0: You're right. So we won't do that. But we'd love to have you. Great giveaways. We got skates. We've got the first Bible program and our first Spins of the Year by Sue Cooper.
1: That's right.
0: Spinning in a few moments here. Love, it can be a great thing or it can be damaging and reckless. We've got a new song from Rayer coming your way and the Retain mix on top of that. Jeremy Camp has got a revival that's going to get you all fired up in here a few moments. And your ways better? Who could that be, Sue Cooper?
1: Are you wanting me to tell you?
0: Well, I already said the title, right? I didn't rename it today. So
1: Forrest Frank.
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0: That is one of my favorite new tunes out there, Revival. 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So thank you.
1: Wombat Man. Yep.
0: Wombat Man. Good day, mate. All right. In life, I can fit in this mode because back in my drinking days and not having much of God in it, I was bouncing like a pinball in the machine with love, and it was just getting absolutely reckless, just where you could make some decision. How I don't have 18 kids right now, Sue Cooper, because it was a bad deal for me back in the day, and the look on her face right now is pretty precious, but I should have. It was just bad. Mm-hmm. Did not take love for what it was worth and how it should be handled, and that's why the song right here, it's Rare, the Retain Mix, Reckless Love. Check out the message here in the Power Light Show, 98.7 WNNS.

0: It's Coop, it's Sue, Powerlight Show here, 98.7. It's WNNS with Rare and the Retain Mix with Reckless Love. Well, boy, we have had a week. It's the third of four major things we're doing this year. Mm-hmm. We just finished up with the International Route 66 Mother Road Festival, downtown Springfield, record-breaking. God gave us some blessed weather, mm-hmm. because I know a lot of guys that were in Western Illinois, Beardstown area, say it was raining over there on Sunday and Saturday. And we didn't. Yeah. I saw it, but I'm like, God, just hold her back. And sure enough, he did. But man, what a year for me. I mean, the things that have happened with the ball game on my birthday and things like that. And you can laugh at me all you want, but I really feel these are God moments, and they're especially, you know, blessed for me. And it could be for you too. And I think it's all, but when we really dedicate our lives to God is when he really truly starts to bless us. And until we get to that stage, you know, it doesn't truly happen. But just the 2026 for me, you were there.
1: Yeah, but honestly, all you have to do is look around you and you're blessed. It doesn't have to be something big or anything like that, but we just need to give thanks in all circumstances, you know, in the highest of highs and the lowest of lows.
0: And last week, I got to do my first flyover with military jets for the festival, mm-hmm. and stuff like that. That was heart-thumping and then teary-eyed when it finally happened. And the laser shows we had last week were woof. Mm-hmm. Yep. I think there's going to be more laser shows in Springfield with us leading the way in some way, the Powerlight Laser Show or something. All right, we're coming back to a outlaw gospel song you do not want to miss, because we could be thinking we have life figured out and we don't need God. We just have our money and partying or whatever the case may be. But then all of a sudden, God walks in the picture and you're like, what? Why did this happen? Why that happened with this song coming up from Outlaw Gospel? Drive in life, do we go down the right roads, the bad roads, or do we just totally crash? Sam Rivera with a drive song on that. And it would be a nice little slideshow for me, Amazing Life. Britt Nicole has that coming up, which basically talks about when God gets amazing in your life, and you're like, wow, this is just incredible. It's all ahead next here in the Powerlight Show. It's 98.7 WNNS.
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0: In cruise control right here in the Power Light Show. It's 98.7 WNNS Drive and Sam Rivera. The Coops are here tonight, and we are getting ready to get serious about God. We do every song we play here. We do fun stuff from time to time. I am absolutely loving the new find within the last year, Outlaw Gospel. And their one song, When God Walked In, hits a home run right here.
1: Here's some of the lyrics. This is my outlaw gospel, born from the dirt and the damage. I ain't perfect. God knows I'm trying. And he found me in the wreckage.
0: And I tell you what, I have felt that way numerous times with the alcoholism and things like that I had in the past. 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

0: 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Hear the music and feel the faith, definitely, with that song right there, Outlaw Gospel, When God Walked In. And from time to time, we'll be strolling those tunes into our Power Light Christian Skate Night playlist, which will be kicking off tomorrow night, Sue Cooper.
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0: Cannot say it enough. The admission is absolutely free. We don't care if you bring a tour bus, which we actually have a school bus down by Collins that was coming all last season. So that's cool. You can bring three if you want, or four.
1: Right, bring them all.
0: Bring them all. And get those right at the door. So it's coming up tomorrow night, Skateland South. We're taking a little break here with No Smoke with Emerson Day. The need for love is huge, and Hillsong Young and Free will have something on that. And as far as knowing God's name, True Genesis will give you the story on that here. Right here on the Power Light Show, it's 98.7, it's WNNS.
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9: Here's your updated News Channel 20 Storm Team forecast. 48 tonight under clear skies, north winds 5 to 10 miles per hour. 74 tomorrow, bright sunshine. Lows around 50 tomorrow night. Ample sunshine and dry Tuesday and Wednesday, upper 70s Tuesday, low 80s by Wednesday. I'm meteorologist Carol Foster on 98.7 WNNS. Right now, 67.
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0: 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And Sue Cooper must be slacking over there because we've yet to give the light line out.
1: Well, what are you waiting for?
0: Well,
1: you had to do was ask
0: me. Well, okay. Will you please do the light line?
1: I like that you said please. That power line is 217-553-5271.
0: Well, coming up next is Michael Colton Dixon from Murfreesboro, Tennessee, which we have some dear friends that live down there.
1: Mm-hmm.
0: He's one of the, three or four American Idol singers we've had.

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1: Here we go. It's hour number two. It's one light. 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
2: your number one friend in the car business, Mark Pisoni.
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1: Getting the warm and fuzzy feeling, Sue Cooper, and especially when it comes to God. Do we have a strong love with God? Do we have any kind of love with God? It doesn't matter that we do at all. I'm telling you in my life that if I had not got the feeling of Christ in my life, I wouldn't be here today doing this radio show as we approach our 40th year coming up in February. Let's give it up for Forrest Frank. More than the feeling on the Power Light Show. It's 98.7 WNNS.

0: That's Josiah Queen talking about Sue Cooper, that dusty Bible. Have we ever had one? Have you ever had one? Dusty Bible?
1: Well, yeah, but I try not to.
0: I know. But it's not the book is not the prettiest thing. It's not like it's a Maserati or a Lamborghini, and we got to shine it up.
1: Yeah.
0: But the power in that little book there, whoa. We underestimate that all the time. And Josiah Queen has a huge world tour coming up, which I don't think he's getting too close to us on this one. Maybe Chicago or St. Louis, but should be pretty huge if you get a chance to see him, because he had a massive crowd in Decatur this last year. Well, I used to, one of our country stations I used to do some part-time work on. Mm-hmm. And if you think of the lore of country music, it's, either country things, or mainly it's a lot of drinking in the bars. I mean, you think of Toby Keith and the bar songs and things like that. And that's why Ann Wilson pretty much is talking about, and she's kind of a country girl in her own like, but she has no problem talking about, I could make $1 million singing a song about whiskey, mm-hmm. but what is it going to do for you?
1: Right.
0: Besides get you drunk and make you feel horrible. Trust me, I've been there. And she has no problem singing about songs about whiskey and what truly is driving her instead of those bottles of alcohol. Ann Wilson coming up next. Paralyte Show. It's 98.7 WNNS.

0: Wilski.
1: It's one line, it's one mission. 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It's 98.7 WNNS and Songs About Whiskey. Coop's here. We are rolling, and I mean literally rolling, tomorrow night, Skateland South. It's season 17 or 18. I still, But we're going to be hitting a milestone here, and I think it's 25,000 skaters and all that, or 20 or something like that. So big prizes coming up all season long. We usually do some concert tickets and things like that, but get ready to have some fun with us tomorrow. If we don't care, you know, like, well, that's for kids or youth groups. No, it's for anybody. So if you don't have any friends and stuff like that, we'd love to have you come on out and make some new friends.
2: Yeah.
1: And it's Skateland tomorrow night, and I know the waft of pizza, whenever they do that, it just drives me absolutely nuts. Has some of the best pizza at the rink there and things like that. And it's going to be a blast tomorrow night, folks. Free skating, free admission, except for the skate rental if you need some of those. And everybody needs skates, so join us tomorrow night at Skateland South. Coming up, there's a world on fire that For King and Country is going to tell us about. A devil drive. That didn't sound too healthy, but band reads will give you the positive side of that. And doing some dancing to Christ, can that be the case? Sarah Reeves will have that next on the Power Light Show. It's 98.7 WNNS.
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1: 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It's WNNS here with Coop and Sue. And before long, and just weeks away, we're going to be playing Christmas music
2: here
1: in the station.
2: Yes, we are.
1: And with that being said, it's all out and about because of the big tour coming up, which I'm telling you, if you don't know who For King Country is, you will love them by the end of the show. And get some tickets to go see the Drummer Boy Christmas Tour 2026. And one of the biggest, latest ones for the area here coming up for us, probably most likely, Chicago, Illinois, Rosemont Theater, December the 12th. That is one not to miss. And especially the song here. I love the music video to it because they're in some foreign country where there's a mission. Because they're riding out in the cornfields or some sort of out in the deep woods where, you know, you're on some of these tropical islands. Because I was in Haiti. Living there for 3 months with a missionary. And I remember we went to a couple of areas where, I mean, we come in trucks just to help them out. And I remember I hear 30 kids going, Blanc, Blanc, Blanc. I'm like, what in the world is that? Well, it's white. Mm-hmm. And they said, well, you're the first white person they've ever seen. They've never seen a white-skinned person before. Mm-hmm. So I still remember that trip, too, because the kids did not have a playground whatsoever. So me and a buddy found a boulder, found a 2x4, and we made a teeter-totter out of it. Cool. You talk about us being but mission work in itself, there are so many people out there in need, Sue Cooper. You've been to Kenya.
2: Kenya and Ethiopia.
1: Yeah, Ethiopia, mm-hmm. And I did two trips to Haiti, mm-hmm. And those are very, malnourished and just horrible, just bad countries and stuff like that where people just don't live with anything. They don't have anything. They live in shacks. That's why the song is pretty strong on that note. World on Fire. It's For King and Country and the Paralyte Show. 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

0: So watch me burn! Getting you fired up to maybe serve? That's the case of that song there. World on Fire. It's for King and Country. All right here on the Power Light Show. It's 98.7 WNNS. It's Sue Cooper. I am so intrigued to see the Drummer Boy movie.
1: Mm-hmm.
0: And it just sounds bizarre, a musical in the Revolutionary War, but they intertwine the Drummer Boy song into a battle scene, too. Which, watch a trailer. Just watch it, and you'll go, whoa, this looks pretty cool. But if you don't like musicals like Sue Cooper, and I do,
1: yeah,
0: it might be a fight.
1: You'll probably be going to see that one by yourself.
0: See? That's what I'm saying. Give it a chance, Sue Cooper. Give it a chance.
1: Is it just that one song that they play through it?
0: What, Drummer Boy?
1: Yeah.
0: I don't know. I haven't seen the movie.
1: But you know it's a musical?
0: Yeah.
1: It's for sure a musical.
0: I will show you. We'll watch trailer again. Gosh, I have to teach her everything, folks.
1: No, I'm just saying, like, I was interested in seeing it, and now I'm questioning it.
0: You question everything dealing with me or anything? No, we love each other.
1: Yes, we
0: do. But coming up here in a few moments, Overcomer with Mandisa, but it's just not Mandisa. It is the Capital Kings remix in there, which is, we're going to get you jamming. It's one of our mixed songs of the night. Jordan Feliz on board, and Papa Bear. I was doing something last week, and when he called the Powerline, and I missed the call, and he said, and the voice said, don't call back, just play something hot for me.
1: Oh.
0: So we'll do that.
1: We'll play something hot for you, Papa Bear.
0: And Debbie. You get something hot, too.
1: That's
0: sizzling.
1: Right.
0: Sizzling. We're sizzling here at the Powerline. It's going to be some Tarn Walls this time. We're going to change it up for you there, because you used to call Miracle all the time, and we're doing it again. It's all ahead next here in the Powerline Show. It's 98.7 WNNS.
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0: It's one light, it's one mission, and we're on wheels. Coming up tomorrow night at the Power Light Christian Skate Night, Skateland South. What time is that, Sue Cooper?
1: That time is 5:30 to 8.
0: No charge whatsoever at the door, and skates, obviously you got to pay for that, but we're going to be having a blast tomorrow night. And I know the song will be playing. It's going to go out to you, Papa Bear, and Deb, something sizzling. We got it rolling here. Tarnwell's a miracle on the Power Light Show. 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
2: Yeah. Y'all ready?

0: Here you go, Papa Bear and Deb. It's Tarn Wells and Miracle here in the Power Light Show. It's 98.7. It's WNS. And Sue, did you know that Tarn is an actual author? He's written several books.
1: Wow. No, I didn't know that.
0: He has the books Joy Bomb, Unleash Jesus' Explosive Joy for an Extraordinary Life. So he's got a couple of books out there. And that one, that one was just last year. So, yeah, cool guy. We still haven't seen him in concert yet. So
1: not yet. Well, other than Royal.
0: Coming back to the tunes here. Me Without You. Man, it just sounds ugly. If I didn't have Christ in my life, we probably wouldn't be together. I probably wouldn't be on this planet because some bad things would have happened.
1: Yep.
0: And the song, if you're in that boat, you don't have Christ in your life, Toby Mac's going to help you out next. Giving you that super good feeling with Citizens Way on the way. And Calvary Temple Bound in November, John Reddick with the actual title track to his big tour, No Fear. It's all ahead next year in the Power Light Show. It's 98.7 WNNS.
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10: Here's your updated News Channel 20 Storm Team forecast. Clear skies tonight with lows around 50. North winds 5 to 10 miles per hour. Lots of sunshine outside again. Tomorrow, high 74. Lows around 50. Tomorrow night, clear skies. Ample sunshine and dry. Tuesday and Wednesday, upper 70s. Tuesday, low 80s by Wednesday. I'm meteorologist Kara Foster on 98.7 WNNS. Right now, it's 63 degrees.
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0: Citizens Way, that super good feeling right here on the Power Light Show. It's 98.7 WNNS. We always hope to give you that here every week. And if you got anything that's going on in your life, and we've had, I've had people look for prayer requests and things like that, or just basically to say hi, Sue Cooper. Mm-hmm. That number?
1: That's 217-553-5271.
0: And the three Facebook pages, there's one that's pretty hot right now, which is Sizzling.
1: That's right.
0: That's the word of the night, Sizzling. But the Power Light Show, because of the skate night and things like that going on, the fest and the Abe Lincoln Car Show in hibernation right now. So, before you know it, we're going to be back with all that fun stuff there. Guys, have a great week. He's coming to Springfield here in November. It is John Reddick. 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
6: Here's your updated News Channel 20 storm team forecast. Lows around 50 tonight under clear skies, northerly winds 5 to 10 miles per hour. Ample sunshine expected tomorrow, daytime highs approaching 74. Clear skies tomorrow night, lows dip down to about 50. I'm meteorologist Laura Lockwood on 98.7 WNNS. Right now, it's 59 degrees.

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5: Here's your updated News Channel 20 Storm Team forecast. Lows level off around 50 overnight under clear skies, northerly winds 5 to 10 miles per hour. Bright sunshine expected Monday, daytime highs approaching 74. Lows around 50 Monday night. I'm meteorologist Laura Lockwood on 98.7 WNNS. 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
1: Here's your updated News Channel 20 Storm Team forecast. Lows level off around 50 overnight under clear skies, northerly winds 5 to 10 miles per hour. Bright sunshine expected Monday, daytime highs approaching 74. Lows around 50 Monday night. I'm meteorologist Laura Lockwood on 98.7 WNNS. Right now, 55.

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0: Wednesday at 8 on The Morning Routine, Rocky and Lacey talk to the people that make it all happen in Springfield and beyond. 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
3: Here's your updated News Channel 20 storm team forecast. Lows level off around 50 overnight under clear skies, northerly winds 5 to 10 miles per hour. Bright sunshine expected Monday, daytime highs approaching 74. Lows around 50 Monday night. I'm meteorologist Laura Lockwood on 98.7 WNNS. Right now, 53.

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1: Here's your updated News Channel 20 storm team forecast. Clear skies, overnight lows around 50. Northerly winds around 5 miles per hour. Bright sunshine again Monday, daytime highs approaching 75. Clear skies, Monday night lows dip down to about 51. I'm meteorologist Laura Lockwood on 98.7 WNNS. Right now, it's 52 degrees.

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1: Here's your updated News Channel 20 Storm Team forecast. Clear skies, overnight lows around 50. Northerly winds around 5 miles per hour. Bright sunshine again Monday, daytime highs approaching 75. Clear skies, Monday night lows dip down to about 51. I'm meteorologist Laura Lockwood on 98.7 WNNS. Right now, it's 50 degrees.

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1: Here's your updated News Channel 20 Storm Team forecast. Clear skies, overnight lows around 50. Northerly winds around 5 miles per hour. Bright sunshine again Monday, daytime highs approaching 75. Clear skies, Monday night lows dip down to about 51. I'm meteorologist Laura Lockwood on 98.7 WNNS. Right now, it's 49 degrees.
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4: Here's your updated News Channel 20 Storm Team forecast. Bright sunshine today with daytime highs approaching 75. Winds out of the northeast around 5 miles per hour. Clear skies again tonight. Lows level off around 51. Ample sunshine expected tomorrow. Daytime high is approaching 79. I'm meteorologist Laura Lockwood on 98.7 WNNS. 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
1: And it's Monday again, but I don't feel so bad about this one. I don't know why.
2: You know, I was also just thinking, I don't know how many Mondays it's been since we've been in the new studio with the new equipment.
1: Yeah.
2: But it still feels so cool.
1: It does. It feels good. I'm not 100%. I'm getting used to it, but I'm trying not to, you know what I mean, as I yawn.
2: Good morning. Happy Monday.
1: I think that I love it. It's like getting a new car, but all of that stuff, you get used to it way too quick. You know what I mean? And then you like just take it for granted all over again.
2: Well, I'm still not used to it. I still haven't even completely learned all of it. So it's still a brand new car to me. Still smells fresh.
1: Oh, man. Well, it was a big weekend for me.
2: Too.
1: Yeah, I know. I had the Boo Crew on Friday and that was so fun. There's a video up on our Facebook. You can check it out.
2: Just watching
1: it was so scary. It was so scary.
2: You got got.
1: I got
2: scared.
1: And Donnie B got, who, if you don't know Donnie B, Donnie B's comedy in town, great guy. But we went and we had both not been through the Boo Crew before, along with my wife. And they go hard. I mean, they put on a show. And it's
2: so scary.
1: Yeah. And it's nothing small. Took about 20 minutes to 25 minutes to walk through the entire thing. You're going outside, from outside to inside to outside to inside. And then the big building, it's just so good.
2: Is it rain or shine if you're going outside?
1: That's a good question. I don't know. That'd be something we'd have to figure out from Shelley.
2: All right, we'll text her later.
1: Yeah, but yeah, I'm not 100% sure on that. But it was a perfect night on Friday.
2: Nice.
1: And then, because all of that was done, I had just Saturday and Sunday to do whatever. We saw Resident Evil yesterday.
2: I heard about that.
1: Played pickleball, got a massage. It was just the best weekend ever.
2: Oh, well, I'm a little jealous. I had a really great weekend, but it was very, very busy.
1: Yeah.
2: So I spent a bunch of time with family, love getting family time in. Ended up doing a lot of little things around the house that were things that you don't really remember are a problem until you have other people there and you're like, oh, I meant to pressure wash that. And then I went out to the edge of our listening area yesterday. We broadcast all the way out to Mount Sterling, Illinois.
1: Shout out Mount Sterling!
2: And went through Beardstown and Pleasant Plains and all the little towns to get out there. Went to Dorothy's Market, which I've talked about on air before.
1: Yeah.
2: It's still one of my favorite places. It's my happy place. I used to dream of a place like this.
1: Mm-hmm.
2: And then I found it. And it was amazing. I had a great time there. Got a lot of great deals. And then by that point in time, it was about 4 p.m. on Sunday, and I was yawning just as much as you are right now.
1: Mm-hmm. Yeah. Well, it's going to be a good show today.
2: Yeah.
1: Let me tell you, we got a lot of good stuff planned. No visitors today, but we have other visitors throughout the week.
2: Yes,
1: but
2: we do.
1: We have some big things to talk about and stuff in terms of stuff that you can win today.
2: Yes.
1: And also, we have some big things in terms of stuff that you can win next week. So stick around. Right now, we're going to keep it going with the one and only Bruno Mars. Risk It All. Stream us at WNNS.com. And if you want to get in touch with us throughout the show for anything and everything, give us a call, 217-629-5483.
2: Jinx.
1: We'd love to hear you and your thoughts about what you got into over the weekend as well. Right now, it's back to the music on WNNS.

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1: From the WMAY Newsroom, I'm Greg Hallbleib. Former News Channel 20 personality is joining the Trump administration as assistant press secretary. Benny Harmony joined Real America's Voice as White House correspondent in September 2025 after leaving News Channel 20 as host and producer of lifestyle show Marketplace. Sangamon County Sheriff's Office has released video of a September 24th vehicle pedestrian accident involving an off-duty lieutenant with the department near the Sangamon County complex. Lieutenant Andrew Henton was turning from 9th Street onto Monroe Street when his vehicle struck the pedestrian. Video showed Henton was not using a phone or computer at the time. He immediately stopped to check on the pedestrian and call emergency services. Springfield police ticketed Henton for failing to yield to a pedestrian in a crosswalk. More than 7,300 city water, light, and power customers on Springfield's west side were without electricity for more than an hour Sunday evening after a lightning arrestor at the old Jacksonville Road substation failed. Utilities said power was restored to all locations by 8:25. More at WMAY.com.
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5: Welcome to the morning routine with Rocky and Lacey. We are having a blast, and we got some pretty good holidays today, I'd say.
6: I like a lot of these holidays, including the first one, National Do Something Nice Day.
5: Come on.
6: I've got some hot tips, actually.
5: What?
6: If you notice somebody signaling into traffic, let them get in the lane ahead of you.
5: That's a good one.
6: If you're out and about and you like the outfit of a stranger, give them a compliment.
5: I love it.
6: If you know someone who lives alone, make time to visit them and listen to their stories.
5: That's a lot of work. The first two I'm down with. That last one was asking a lot.
6: Well, it's also Chick Spy Day, so maybe just go spy on them, I guess.
5: Global James Bond Day. You know, I was never a huge James Bond fan.
6: Who's
5: but,
6: your favorite?
5: I would have to say probably Daniel Craig. I like Daniel Craig, but what's his name? Pierce Brosnan's pretty close second, yeah. I think. National Be Nice Day. Yeah, it's easy to be nice, and you just got three ways from Lacey to do it.
6: Just be actually nice. Don't be fake nice.
5: Yeah.
6: It's National Get Funky Day. We should get into some Uptown Funk after this. It's National Kiss a Wrestler Day. Yes, please.
5: No wrestler.
6: If Mr. McIntyre's listening. Maybe, yes.
5: McIntyre?
6: McIntyre.
5: Who's that?
6: Oh, a wrestler.
5: A professional wrestler from the WCEW?
6: WWE.
5: I don't know any of them. WWE. Is that still around? Or is this from years ago?
6: No. This is still around. It was just here in Springfield.
5: I thought the WWE was changed into like the Federation of... I don't know.
6: No, it was WWF back in our day. Now it's WWE. Anyway, I'd kiss him if I had the chance. My husband approves.
5: World Meningitis Day. National Apple Betty Day. Do we know what that is, an Apple Betty?
6: Well, a brown Apple Betty is a bread-like substance, kind of like a bread pudding. You're chopping up the apples, you're turning it into a little bit of apple syrup, you're putting it all on some diced bread, and then you're cooking it all together in a nice big skillet, and then you're going to eat it with maybe some ice cream on top.
5: Caramel involved, maybe?
6: You can do whatever you want to do in your free time, friend.
5: Yes. Finish us off, Lacey, with this fantastic holiday.
6: Finally, World Teachers Day, a profession that I'm not in, but I do every day, teaching us all about brown betties.
5: Yes, exactly. To all you teachers out there, thank you for teaching.
6: Thank
5: it's
6: you.
5: A tough
6: we
5: job.
6: Love you.
5: And do the best
6: Keep it
5: that
6: up.
5: You can. Yeah. Okay, coming up, we have a Leona Lewis Bleeding Love here on WNNS, but you're not going to want to miss our next segment, News from the World. A lot of great headlines.

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And this town's lost its faith. 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
2: All right, party people, here we go. We got news from the world. 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
3: Also, get to our topic at facebook.com/987WNNS. We're asking, what's a weird thing your significant other slash best friend does? We want your answers.
2: Weird thing. I can tell you many weird things. It's not weird. Well, yeah, like when we get home, she doesn't unpack. Like, she can't unpack. There's some sort of mental block. Huh. It has to lay there for at least a week.
3: The exact opposite of me. Does she do this, though? Does she allegedly slap a fan during a concert as the lead singer?
2: That was a horrible transition. She doesn't do that, no.
3: But
2: this, I don't know who this singer is. It was like Slahaley or something. I don't know. I'd never heard of him. But the singer, just slapped a fan during a concert. And fans these days, I don't know, sometimes they're a little rude, so who knows what happened. But, they can't go doing that. I hate when people have this whole throwing stuff on stage theme that we have going on. I don't like it. Like, why are we doing that?
3: And throwing anything.
2: Right.
3: Throw cans. Don't throw hands.
2: Water bottles and trying to hit them. Yeah.
3: Hands. Don't throw hands.
2: Follow up. Social media influencer who threw the cheesesteak. We talked about this at the restaurant. They've been arrested.
3: Okay.
2: Thank God.
3: Yes. Thank goodness. Somebody found them. Airport worker also arrested for having gun in his bag at Rhode Island Airport. Well, why was he doing that?
2: Right. You work at the airport. You should know can't bring a gun.
3: Do you think their bags go through the scanners too?
2: I would assume so.
3: Huh. Guess he doesn't work there anymore.
2: No.
3: Charlotte men are pulled over for riding a couch down busy road.
2: That's what it was, yeah. I wonder if they were being pulled in the couch or if they had retrofitted a couch into a drivable vehicle.
3: Seen people who do this.
2: I know. They make all sorts of things. I saw this car that was made to drive backwards. Like everything was facing forwards, but except the body of the car was in reverse.
3: That sounds fun.
2: That's confusing to me. I wouldn't like to see that. Florida Tourism Board offering $10,000 to vacation to St. Pete, Clearwater.
3: Hey, I've got a place down there. I should go.
2: Do you really?
3: Yeah.
2: Okay, cool. Well, are they hard up for visitors? What's going on?
3: I don't know. I know I went there for New Year's in 2010, but I didn't know they were this hard up. I'll go.
2: Okay, yeah, I'll go too.
3: You're invited.
2: Boston tops the list of best smelling cities in America.
3: It's got to be because of the Samuel Adams Brewery, right?
2: Yes.
3: Right?
2: Spent hops smells so good.
3: Ugh, no, they don't. My husband brewed beer for a while. That's a horrible smell. Americans are hosting friends and family far less. No, I just hosted my friends and family this weekend.
2: I was gonna say, you did it all weekend.
3: Finally, hot, bright, noisy bedrooms linked to worse sleep in young adults. I do have to say, sometimes my bedroom is too hot, but that's what the air conditioner is for.
2: Right, exactly. But who has a bright and noisy bedroom when
3: people
2: they're trying to sleep?
3: People who sleep with the TV on.
2: Oh, so yeah. We turn it off before we oh, really? Oh. Get to the topic, facebook.com/987WNNS. Let us know a weird thing your significant other or best friend does. We're going to keep it going now with Starship. They're coming to the Motor Dome, I believe.
3: Yeah.
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12: Warm and comfortable weather for early fall will be in the forecast over the next several days. We'll have a high around 75 degrees this afternoon with sunny skies, calm conditions. It should be a really nice day. Go out there and enjoy it. Overnight tonight, the cloud coverage will stay light. That will allow our temperatures to fall down into the low 50s, upper 40s. for early Tuesday morning. Tomorrow, we'll see our highs getting to the mid to upper 70s with a lot of sunshine still in the area. Calm conditions, so a really nice day for Tuesday, and that pleasant weather will continue as we go throughout the rest of the week. With the new Channel 20 Storm Team forecast, I'm meteorologist Matt Bednar.

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2: All right, topic
3: spooky
2: time.
3: Spooky season.
2: It is spooky season. Okay, what are we talking about, Lacey?
3: We're asking about a weird thing your significant other slash best friend does, or anybody who's close to you. We want to hear about all the odd things that people do. Now, I'm going to shout out my husband because I was just talking about this in the last break. He likes to sleep with the TV on. It's not that weird. I know plenty of other people who do it.
2: Yeah.
3: But it does make our bedroom a little bright and noisy when we're going to sleep at night.
2: Right.
3: Thankfully.
2: Right.
3: I sleep with an eye mask on, but yeah. I know there's a lot of people who don't do that. I think technically, you know, the sleep experts would be like, no, no, no.
2: Turn it off. We watch until we're ready to go to bed. Then we turn the TV off and then it's.

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1: Okay.
2: So, yeah, it's just coming back from a trip. She doesn't like onions, which is kind of weird for me.
1: Any onion?
2: Any kind of onion. If it's like
1: garlic?
2: Cooked into... She likes garlic. But
1: shallot?
2: Onion. No shallot, no onion. Yeah, totally against it.
1: I might not be able to be friends with her anymore. 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
2: Ooh, diced jalapenos. That's spicy. Yeah, oh my
1: Jinx,
2: gosh.
1: You're on the other side of this morning. We also have Jacob who said she likes winter with a plethora of dots after that. That's multiple ellipses.
2: I like winter.
1: I do like winter too.
2: I love, you know what? No, scratch that. I love winter. I just get, you know, snow. It's annoying sometimes.
1: It can be.
2: All right, hit us up on our topic at Facebook or 217-629-5483. 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
4: 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You should have that page bookmarked, honestly.
3: Yeah, honestly, I almost said too. That's so funny.
4: Jinx.
3: But we're talking about Weebles. We're talking about Steak and Shake, Potbelly Subs, Penn Station, Los Rancheros, Gabatoni's, Darcy's Pint, Clock Tower Cafe, Charlie Parker's Cafe, Moxo, Bacardi's. The list goes on and on and on and on.
4: And it's all places that you already want to go to. So you have to get to stealadealspi.com.
3: Yeah.
4: You have to get signed up for the emails there. It takes like 2 seconds out of your day.
3: Exactly.
4: And then you're going to get the chance to save almost 50% on a lot of these restaurants. And we all want to save a little money right now. I mean, food is expensive.
3: Well, and the thing with this is first come, first serve. So the earlier you know about it, the better off you are.
4: Mm-hmm.
3: So come hang out with us. Here is the deal, though. We have our topic as well. That's living at facebook.com/987WNNS. But you can also call us on it at any point through the morning, 217-629-5483. What's something weird that your significant other or best friend does? Just strange, weird that you can say on air.
4: Yeah, we don't want to hear the too weird stuff. But, you know, anything that you're like, that makes me pause. That makes me go, that's a little odd. I've got a lot of them.
3: Oh, man, I wish I could hear my wife's list.
4: Oh, gosh, we should get her to call.
3: It's 98.7 WNNS. Keeping it going with Olivia Dean, Man I Need. Welcome to the 7 o'clock hour.

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1: From the WMAY Newsroom, I'm Greg Hallbleib. Sangamon County Sheriff's Office has released video of a September 24th vehicle pedestrian accident near the Sangamon County Complex involving an off-duty lieutenant with the department. Lieutenant Andrew Henton was turning from 9th Street onto Monroe Street when his vehicle struck the pedestrian. The Sheriff's Office said Springfield Police reported the pedestrian suffered non-life-threatening injuries. The videos are on the Sangamon County YouTube page. Springfield Police ticketed Henton for failing to yield to a pedestrian in a crosswalk. Resurfacing begins today on Stevenson Drive in Springfield from Adloff Lane to the Interstate 55 ramps. Work is expected to be completed by the end of the week. A former News Channel 20 personality is joining the Trump administration as Assistant Press Secretary. Benny Ray Harmony joined Real America's Voice as White House correspondent in September 2025. She begins her new duties today. And the Illinois Health and Hospital Association has given U.S. Senator Dick Durbin its Distinguished Service Award. 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
3: So we're kicking off music news this morning. First of all, drive safe, sit safe, whatever you're doing, do it safe. Robbie Williams from across the pond. That was terrible. Returned to Buenos Aires for the first time in 20 years. It's two decades on Thursday. Wow. Kicking off a three-night run at the Movie Star Arena. With a candid nod to his absence, okay. He addressed the crowd directly, and this is really what he had to say.
4: I am so sorry it's taken so long. What the 20 years? It's my fault. Because of the... Sorry. It's a... rehab 15 times. I'm okay now though.
3: His last performance in Argentina took place at River Plate Stadium in October 2006. Good for him for knowing that not to go back to a place that until he's ready to go back.
5: That's good for him. And mm-hmm. I love his accent. Country star Miranda Lambert, another great accent, finally confirmed a long-standing rumor. She did throw moonshine in Nickelback frontman Chad Kroeger's face at a Nashville bar.
3: What?
6: True or false, you hit Chad Kroeger in the face.
7: I can't believe it.
8: Okay. I thought we arced.
7: That's the one piece of lore.
8: I thought we peak maxed,
7: I'm sorry,
8: or whatever you called it earlier.
7: Peak maxed. You thought we talked out there about you that I'm just like, I just have
8: now
7: to
8: I'm
7: know.
8: Now I'm eating the candy because I'm nervous.
7: I just have to know if that's true.
8: I threw moonshine in his face.
7: You threw moonshine in his
8: face. I did
7: face.
8: Do that.
5: Well,
9: how luscious was his hair at the time? It was full. It. Was it the full luscious hair
8: it
9: era?
8: Was,
9: or wasn't the tight? Was his hair like Joe's? Or was his hair like yours? Because you remember he had
8: lot.
9: Both.
8: It was a lot.
9: It was the wide
8: hair. It was
9: hair
8: just era. A late night, and no one was in their best state.
7: Okay, so it was
8: but it's
7: playful
8: true.
7: And
8: no.
7: Mischievous.
8: No, but I think we're. I mean, I don't know for fine now, but I don't care.
3: It was playful, right? No, it wasn't.
5: No. She added that she remains on good terms with Kroeger's ex-wife, Avril Lavigne. So who knows what that throw was about?
3: Well, Dolly, a true original musical has announced its five lead cast members with Katie Rose Clark starring in the title role when the production opens in New York, St. James Theater on Broadway. She passed in August at 80, handpicked the cast before her death.
5: Of course
3: she did. Yeah, listen to this.
10: I think that we need to hear the story of Dolly Parton more now than we ever have before.
11: We are all coming together to do right by Dolly and to share her story really
3: yes.
11: well. She came from absolutely nothing. She built this huge life.
10: She is a bad of an artist and an incredible human being.
12: Yeah. I think she's the most inspiring person. Just her drive and her ambition and her passion.
13: The grace, the humor, her groundedness, her like commitment and dedication to what she does.
14: Above all else, she is kind and humble. Even though she's, you know, at the top of the mountain, she helps people get up there too.
15: If Dolly's legacy is anything, it involves joy. I think Dolly Parton is one of our best examples that the right road is the high road, and you can walk it in 4-inch heels.
10: Dolly gave everybody everything that she was. She's just all about hope.
11: I think you get to see her heart in this show. Her heart is beautiful.
3: Oh my God, I
5: Why
3: cannot
5: did we
3: wait for that.
5: Why take the tissues out of
3: here? I know. I cannot wait for that at all. It's going to be good. All right, here's the deal. We're going with Club Nouveau Lean on Me here at 98.7 WNNS. But coming up next, I'm going to tell you about my Friday evening at Boot Crew. It was the first time that I went to see Boot Crew, and I barely left with clean underwear. Barely. It's 98.7 WNNS. Stick around.

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2: Boo!
3: My hiccups are gone. Thank God. Oh, my geez. All right. So here's the deal. 217-629-5483. That's how you get in touch with us. We're talking about the Boo crew. Oh, my gosh.
4: Ooh, I like the echo.
3: I did not know what I was getting into. So Friday, I do this remote broadcast with our friend over at 99.7 CBS, Bonzi. Bonzi's been through the Boo crew way too many times.
4: 20
3: probably
4: plus.
3: Like eight. Yeah. And I'd never done it. Now, I've been through a haunted house in my time. I've been through scary ones. Yeah. I've been through, you know, we tear on the square, Carter Brothers. It's all good. But this one is a little bit different in that it takes about 25 minutes. You're both inside and outside. It is just really, really well put together. And you're not getting scared like every 2 seconds. That's okay. Almost kind of like the worst part about it.
4: I'll start laughing.
3: Well, yeah, I know. But you're walking in these like pitch black woods with like these little torches guiding your way. Everything is so foggy. They use so much fog. I love it. And
4: does fog cost these days?
3: A lot of money. And I asked how much they spent. They spent exorbitant amounts of money on fog.
4: Really?
3: And so, yeah. Yes, yeah, it's not a joke. So we're going. And like you'll be walking and just expecting something to happen for like 3 minutes.
4: Mm-hmm.
3: And then all of a sudden you kind of start to let your guard down and out of nowhere, a monster jumps out at you.
4: Anticipatory terror.
3: Exactly. The makeup was incredible. The production was absolutely insane. The lighting, the sound was top notch.
4: And this is
3: all volunteers, and it's all for charity. Now, this is put on by Lions Club of Rochester, and we were talking to the current president, who we're going to have on for Circle of Friends, Megan, because all of it goes back to different charities.
4: I love that.
3: And, it's so much fun. Everybody, like she was saying, people who have been doing this for years, they'll, you know, go on vacation for 2 weeks up. They'll use their vacation time at work for the 2 weeks leading up to the haunt and just like get ready for it. They start planning in January previously. You know, it just is absolutely wild. So the coolest part was, I have to say, and this isn't something that everybody's going to get to do, but I have to talk about it because I was so excited. They didn't want to show me before because they didn't want to like ruin any of the illusion. But afterwards, they took me behind the scenes.
4: Ooh.
3: And I got to see kind of some of the stuff. So we're walking around like outside of the actual structure, but we're still inside, you know, because there's all sorts of secret ways that the characters can get in and out. They have emergency exits if somebody starts to panic and freak out, you know, lights go on, all this stuff. But they have a catwalk that is over the entire thing.
4: Wow.
3: And so I went up and I was allowed to like go walk out on it. So I was just watching from above these people go through this maze and get scared. And I could see where like the characters would jump out at them and then go like to another place and jump out at other people.
4: It was so fun.
3: They have, I went back to their control room. They're using like Pro Tools, which is a software industry standard. They had like 20 channels of audio going spread throughout all the whole thing. I mean, it was absolutely
4: production levels
3: incredible.
4: On
3: yeah.
4: point. Now, this kind of reminds me of Monsters, Inc., where they're turning screams into energy for the rest of the community. It's not just energy, but it's turning into money for the rest of the community.
3: Yeah.
4: So that's really cool.
3: Yeah, they're doing everything but the monetization of screams.
4: Yeah.
3: It's really good, though. If you haven't been to Boo Crew, it's out in Rochester.
4: Every weekend.
3: Mechanicsburg. It's right across the street from Buckhart Tavern. And it is every weekend. The only day that it is not happening is Halloween proper. But every other weekend in October, you go, you check it out. It is worth the money. You're not just going through a 30-second thing and then you're done. It is an experience. You gotta check it out. Oh my gosh. And if you want to see the video of me getting scared,
4: it's
3: go to
4: on
3: our Facebook or go to our Instagram and check that out there. Speaking of Facebook, that's where our topic is, which is what's a weird thing your significant other or friend do?

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17: Springfield weather.
18: Warm and comfortable weather for early fall will be in the forecast over the next several days. We'll have a high around 75 degrees this afternoon with sunny skies, calm conditions. It should be a really nice day. Go out there and enjoy it. Overnight tonight, the cloud covers will stay light. That will allow our temperatures to fall down into the low 50s, upper 40s for early Tuesday morning. Tomorrow, we'll see our highs getting to the mid to upper 70s with a lot of sunshine still in the area. Calm conditions, so a really nice day for Tuesday, and that pleasant weather will continue as we go throughout the rest of the week. With the new Channel 20 Storm Team forecast, I'm meteorologist Matt Bednar.

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3: Whoa, are we scatting this morning?
2: We're scatting this morning.
3: Okay.
2: Somebody, wait, real quick. Somebody came up to me while I was out at an event, and they said, you know, I love your show because I love the chaos.
3: that's a weird thing that we do.
2: I get it. I know what you mean. It is a little chaotic, but that's okay. You know, life is chaotic. So,
3: it's
2: anyways.
3: True. Everything goes towards chaos. That's science. What's a weird thing your significant other slash best friend does?
2: Now, do we have any others at the Facebook?
3: We do. We've got quite a few more. Okay, and good. I've got one from a personal friend that I heard from.
2: Okay.
3: And it agrees with Holly at Facebook. 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I also heard this from my friend Lindsay, whose husband does the same thing.
2: Danger. Danger, Will Robinson.
3: Oh, no. He's turning
2: into a robot.
3: Leave them.
2: No, I'm kidding. Don't leave them.
3: Get a divorce. Get...
2: No.
3: That's from a show.
2: No,
3: it's a reference.
2: Okay, good.
3: Okay. Our other friend Lindsay said he likes the smell of skunk. Oh, I
2: like the smell of skunk. Oh, I like the smell of roadkill.
3: I'm sorry.
2: Do we have any others?
3: Yes. Sorry, the chaos. Kate said he's happy all the time. Like, how?
2: Yeah, it's hard to be happy all the time. I fake it. Does he fake it?
3: Maybe he does. Maybe he's just good at faking it.
2: Yeah, well, either way, get to Facebook.com. Let us know. Or call us. Yeah, 217-629-5483. We'd love to hear from you. What is a weird thing that your significant other or best friend does? Right now, it's bad. Let's be bad. It's Michael Jackson here on 98.7 WNNS. 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And remember, get to there and sign up for our email so you can get all of the hookup.

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0: I can't do it. 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
5: Hello, everybody. 98.7 WNNS. Welcome to the morning routine with Rocky and Lacey. We got a couple of people we're talking about here. Haven't heard from Elle Fanning in a little bit. I love her. I love the Fanning sisters. I gotta say, they're great.
6: I love who she did this in character as.
5: Showed she's a fan of Lil Wayne during a recent Rolling Stone Popcorn Questions interviewed by rapping lyrics from his hit song 6 foot 7 foot.
6: 6'7".
5: 6'7". Well, in character as Effie Trinket from The Hunger Games. Now, if you don't know Effie Trinket, she's a very kind of like proper English woman. Here's what Elle had to say.
7: Excuse my charisma. Vodka with a spritzer. Swagger down pat. Call my Patricia.
8: That was so good.
9: It is all right.
8: I'm really impressed. Okay, that was beautiful.
9: That's famously Effie Trinket's famous favorite song.
8: And I did that at 10.
9: Thank you.
5: Well, the moment follows her sister Dakota's viral August clip in which she rapped "Watch My Shoes" and earned a DM from Lil Wayne himself saying he loved it.
6: You love it when they come into your DMs. That's fantastic. Well, Anne Hathaway marked the end of her 2026 promo run with an Instagram video where she disappears in a puff of smoke. She's been in 5 films this year, culminating with Verity on October 2nd.
10: So we're heading out to the Verity premiere. Verity comes out in theaters Friday, October 2nd, and then on October 3rd.
6: So she made the joke on Entertainment Tonight that she would vanish in a plume of smoke once her press duties wrapped. She's expecting her 3rd child, and next she's going to be alongside Tom Cruise in a Days of Thunder sequel. So she's done it a lot.
5: Oh man, busy year for Anne Hathaway and a baby. The Secret Lives of Mormon Wives star Jesse Draper officiated her sister Kira Draper's Lewis's wedding in Tuscany, where footage showed the bride and groom pricking their fingers to drip blood into a shared goblet.
6: Okay.
5: This is apparently something that people do.
11: By the deepest covenant two souls can make, the sharing of blood. Blood has been recognized as the sacred carrier of spirit that holds your history, your ancestors, and your very essence. Your individual lives have entered this cup. Drink and receive the life, love, and truth of one another.
6: Okay. How's your coffee?
5: Well, she described the shared blood as the deepest covenant two souls can make. I didn't do that with my wife, and she's my best friend, so I don't
6: not
5: feel
6: a part
5: like
6: of my wedding either. It's an idea.
5: It's an idea. Let's hope it's not an idea that catches fire. I mean, whatever. Do your thing. I'm not going to yuck your yum, but you're gross. It's 98.7 WNNS. Going with Teddy Swims, Mr. Know-It-All. Stick around. We'll be back in minutes.

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1: From the WMAY newsroom, I'm Greg Hallbleib. Former News Channel 20 personality is joining the Trump administration as assistant press secretary. Benny Harmony joined Real America's Voice as White House correspondent in September 2025 after leaving News Channel 20 as host and producer of lifestyle show Marketplace. Sangamon County Sheriff's Office has released video of a September 24th vehicle pedestrian accident involving an off-duty lieutenant with the department near the Sangamon County complex. Lieutenant Andrew Henton was turning from 9th Street onto Monroe Street when his vehicle struck the pedestrian. Video showed Henton was not using a phone or computer at the time. He immediately stopped to check on the pedestrian and call emergency services. Springfield police ticketed Henton for failing to yield to a pedestrian in a crosswalk. More than 7,300 city water, light, and power customers on Springfield's west side were without electricity for more than an hour Sunday evening after a lightning arrestor at the old Jacksonville Road substation failed. Utilities said power was restored to all locations by 8:25. More at WMAY.com.
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3: All right, well, spooky season is among us. We still have a few more weeks until Halloween proper, but
2: we're celebrating.
3: Yeah, we're celebrating. My wife and I have been watching the spooky movies. We saw Resident Evil over the weekend. Ooh. That was very, very good. We've been watching Practical Magic, the two, the Hocus Pocus, all of them. And we went to Boo Crew on Friday. It was absolutely amazing. Last year, we went to Terror on the Square.
2: Now, this place is super
3: much
2: cool.
3: Yeah, it's in Petersburg, right on the square there. Yep. They have the building is like always looking spooky.
2: It's a 1930s funeral home, so it does have a bit of that spooky look about it.
3: I didn't know that.
2: Oh, I did.
3: Okay, cool. Well, what we're doing right now is we are giving away two passes to Terror on the Square in Petersburg, Illinois. One free admission for any night. That's right. So you got two passes for two people for any night. And if you want any of the details, you can just Google Terror on the Square and it will get you there. But what we're going to do is you have to text us, okay? 217-629-5483. Text us right now.
2: Right here, right now. We are
3: terror,
2: live.
3: Terror. T-E-R-R-O-R. Text the word terror and the third person who texts us is going to be walking away with these two tickets. So
2: now, a lot of times there are time slots and nights sell out quickly. So if you're looking to buy tickets as well, you got to get to their website. It's terroronthesquare.com.
3: Yeah.
2: But yes.
3: Win them. 217-629-5483. Text us right now. Third one gets it. It's crazy on WNNS.

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1: Hi, Shelly. Congratulations.
2: Yeah, you are the winner.
0: Thank you. Oh, that's awesome. I've never played before. I think I misunderstood the message anyway.
1: No, you did it, though. You nailed it.
0: Oh, cool.
2: Have you ever been to Terror on the Square?
0: No, but I've heard about it.
2: Oh, man. It is absolutely excellent. We are glad that you got it. Have the best day ever. Are you working or are you off work today or what?
0: I am off work today. I actually just left Springfield this morning. So I was up that way.
2: Thank you so much for playing and texting. We're so glad that you won. And enjoy Terror on the Square.
0: I am so excited. Thank you so much.
1: You're awesome. So welcome.
2: Have a great week, okay?
0: You too. Thank you. Bye-bye.
2: Bye.

0: Whiskey Tango Foxtrot. WTF. This is a code that they use. The
1: military slang.
0: Yeah, military
1: slang. We all know
0: slang.
1: What we're talking about.
0: Yeah.
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3: This is, you know, we talk about AI a lot.
4: We do.
3: This is next level for sure. This goes beyond using it to make songs. This goes beyond using it to make art. An Arizona appeals court has overturned the 10-year sentence of Gabriel Paul Harcasitas, 55, okay? Now, Gabriel Paul Harcasitas was convicted of manslaughter back in 2021.
4: Okay.
3: During a road rage shooting death of Christopher Pelkey, who was 37. Very sad stuff, right?
4: Yeah.
3: The court ruled that an AI-generated video of Pelkey shown during the sentencing should not have been considered, which it was. So if you're wondering about what the video clip was, it was of the victim who had passed, and it was put together by his sister. So at least the prompts were made by his sister.
4: Right.
3: This is what the AI message from the victim who had passed had to say in court.
5: So as you can see from my video, I recorded in 2021. This here is a true representation of who I was, you know, not how the courtroom portrayed me. I can't tell you how humbled I am for those that spoke up for me, everyone who flew in, took off work, those who are watching this remotely. I wish I could be with you all today. To your honor, Judge Lang, thank you for making yourself available to see this case to the end, especially when the rescheduled trial conflicted with your daughter's spring break. To Gabriel Harcasitas, the man who shot me. It is a shame we encountered each other that day in those circumstances. In another life, we probably could have been friends. I believe in forgiveness and in God who forgives. I always have, and I still do.
3: Okay, if you're just joining us, that was AI. That was not real. That was AI of a victim after he had passed, used in court.
4: Okay, so this Arizona appeals court found that this video that was just the imaginings of the victim's sister rather than Pelkey's own recorded words from 2021. This was just a reflection of that. This wasn't his real words. So the sentencing judge, Todd Lang, had praised this video. This is what he had said in court.
6: I love that AI. Thank you. And as angry as you are, justifiably angry as the family is, I heard the forgiveness, and I know Mr. Harcasitas appreciated it, but so did I. As I said, I like to think I would do that. I don't know that I would. I feel that that was genuine, that his obvious forgiveness of Mr. Harcasitas reflects the character I heard about today. But it also says something about the family, because you told me how angry you were, and you demanded the maximum sentence. And even though that's what you wanted, you allowed Chris to speak from his heart as you saw it. I didn't hear him asking for the maximum sentence.
3: He didn't ask for it because it was AI. He was AI. Oh, my gosh. Harcasitas' manslaughter conviction remains intact, but he will now face resentencing because, you know, people are trying to, you know, it just doesn't make sense that this was viable and used in court.
4: Yes, exactly.
3: It is wild, my friends. This is the Wild West of AI, and we're seeing things that, honestly, I never thought we would see. It's insane.
4: Agreed. WTF.
3: WTF, indeed.
4: Whiskey Tango Foxtrot.
3: All right. Crowded House. Don't dream it's over. No, don't dream it's over. Right now, it's 98.7 WNNS. I am flabbergasted by that story. Anybody else?

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10: Springfield weather.
11: Warm and comfortable weather for early fall will be in the forecast over the next several days. We'll have a high around 75 degrees this afternoon with sunny skies, calm conditions. It should be a really nice day. Go out there and enjoy it. Overnight tonight, the cloud coverage will stay light. That will allow our temperatures to fall down into the low 50s, upper 40s for early Tuesday morning. Tomorrow, we'll see our highs getting to the mid to upper 70s with a lot of sunshine still in the area. Calm conditions, so a really nice day for Tuesday. And that pleasant weather will continue as we go throughout the rest of the week. With the new Channel 20 Storm Team forecast, I'm meteorologist Matt Bednar.

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1: Man, we're almost to the 9 o'clock hour. It's sunny outside. It feels like fall. Things are good, my friends.
2: 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Now, we were asking for the topic today. What's a weird thing your significant other and best friend does? And I think this one takes the cake. Funny, also a little weird, but not that weird. Laura's husband wakes up pretty much every night and eats peanut butter out of the jar while half asleep.
1: Okay, I like that.
2: It's protein.
1: It is protein. It's a lot of cals, though. It's cal-dense, that peanut butter. That's interesting. So I guess my question, it's Laura who did this?
2: Yes.
1: Laura, my question to you is this, does he know he's doing this? Is this a conscious thing he's doing? Or is this kind of like a symptom of a sleepwalking type of deal?
2: Okay, well, it's funny because our listener, Bocce, also does the same thing because he does it as well, but he eats crunchy. Laura's husband eats creamy.
1: I love the difference. Not even in my sleep state will I eat crunchy peanut butter.
2: Have you seen there's a sleepwalking woman on Instagram who I see her videos all the time?
1: I think I have. And she's just like, oh, yeah. She sounds like a Sim.
2: Yes. And it's almost like Sim-like actions, like just standing in the corner behind a plant.
1: Yes. She so goes funny. Outside, I've seen before. Yeah. And then she'll like turn around and just come back in. I don't know. That terrifies me, honestly.
2: It terrifies me, too.
1: It's 98.7 WNNS. We're going to close this hour out with Alicia Keys, Girl on Fire. But to kick off the 9 o'clock hour, you don't want to go anywhere. We got box office numbers up next.

0: Not sure if you made it to the movies this weekend. Welcome to 98.7 WNNS. I know I did, and I might be going tonight. It's the morning routine with Rocky and Lacey.
1: Double movie feature week?
0: Stub premium member. You forget. No, I'm kidding.
1: I do so easily.
0: Here's the deal. I saw Resident Evil, and it's not for everybody. If you don't like gruesome stuff, it's not for you.
1: So I'm not going.
0: You shouldn't go. No, I'm not invited. It's a little gratuitous, but it's fun if you're into that sort of thing. Kind of campy. I got to say, good mix of humor and horror.
1: Okay.
0: So with that being said, let's kick off. Number 10 in its seventh week of release.
1: It's got to be more than seven now. Right?
0: Maybe eight. I think my math serves me correct, though. I've maybe okay. eight. A couple months. 1.3 million. Still over a million. Still doing well. It's The Odyssey.
1: Is it still in theaters near us? Do you know?
0: That I don't know.
1: Okay. I still have yet to see it, and it would be nice to see it in the theaters.
0: Yeah.
1: I did see this one in theaters in our number nine spot. Spider-Man Brand New Day brought in another 2.4 million over the weekend in its ninth week of release.
0: Okay. Practical Magic 2, second weekend of release. 2.6 million it made in the seventh spot.
1: Number six spot.
0: Seven spot.
1: Okay.
0: I screwed it up.
1: Number seven spot, Avengers Endgame Encore. This is second week. It's actually technically in its 388th week of release. Made $4.4 million. Now, you can stream this, I believe, but they put it in theaters just for funsies.
0: Yeah, and it's doing well. Forgotten Island came in to round out the bottom five at number six, bringing in $7.2 million. I don't know about this one. I don't know what it entails. It's 2 weeks of release, though.
1: I played a video game by this name, and I'm certain it's absolutely different from whatever this movie is.
0: Gotcha.
1: Number five is Digger. Brought in $8 million in its first week of release. Brand new one this weekend.
0: I'm surprised it only got $8
1: million. Yeah, pretty small, but there was other stuff.
0: Yeah, barely beating it. Barely in its second weekend of release. Prime Time, the Chris Hansen story about to catch a predator. That's what we might see later. $8,085.
1: We've got Heart of the Beast. I mean, that was $85 over the last one. Heart of the Beast brought in $3 million more, though, at $11 million in its second week of release and in the number three spot.
0: Resident Evil, which I saw, very good if you like that sort of thing. And I hadn't seen, I'm not familiar with the Resident Evil story, but it still made sense to me, so take that for what it's worth. This was its second or first weekend of release? I don't know, second. $12.5 million that made.
1: Number one was Verity at $32,618,776
0: in its
1: first week of release. Well done, Anne Hathaway, and the writer of that book.
0: Yeah, that is, she is so busy. I mean, what was it, five movies she did this year
1: and
0: or something like that?
1: I know. She's disappearing in a puff of smoke.
0: Exactly, because she just had a baby. Good God. It's 98.7 WNNS. Keeping it going with Taylor Swift. I knew it. I knew you. We'll be back in minutes. Stick around.

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1: From the WMAY Newsroom, I'm Greg Hallbleib. Sangamon County Sheriff's Office has released video of a September 24th vehicle pedestrian accident near the Sangamon County Complex involving an off-duty lieutenant with the department. Lieutenant Andrew Henton was turning from 9th Street onto Monroe Street when his vehicle struck the pedestrian. The Sheriff's Office said Springfield Police reported the pedestrian suffered non-life-threatening injuries. The videos are on the Sangamon County YouTube page. Springfield Police ticketed Henton for failing to yield to a pedestrian in a crosswalk. Resurfacing begins today on Stevenson Drive in Springfield from Adloff Lane to the Interstate 55 ramps. Work is expected to be completed by the end of the week. A former News Channel 20 personality is joining the Trump administration as Assistant Press Secretary. Benny Ray Harmony joined Real America's Voice as White House correspondent in September 2025. She begins her new duties today. And the Illinois Health and Hospital Association has given U.S. Senator Dick Durbin its Distinguished Service Award. 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

0: Now this here's what you call a morning show. 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
1: I have to say, this I thought only happened to me.
2: Oh, no, no, no. I think this is incredibly common. I'm going to digress for a half a second.
1: Okay,
2: I used
1: please.
2: To get this when my children were little, but phantom baby cries. Like, anytime I took a shower or if I was somewhere else, like in the house, I think other mothers, exactly like that. I think other mothers can relate. It's like you're always on that edge of waiting for the next round of crying.
1: And so you hear it when it's not there.
2: And so this is similarly, we're always waiting for the next
1: phone call. Brains are insane. So phantom phone vibrations, it's surprisingly common.
2: Okay.
1: I have my pants on. I have my cell phone
2: yes,
1: in my pockets of my pants. And about probably once a day, this is my poor brain, probably once a day, I feel my phone vibrating. I check it. Nobody's calling me. Now, most smartphone users have reached for their phone after feeling the buzz. Researchers call it phantom vibration. Studies show it affects anywhere between 41%. This is a big gap. To 89%
2: That's
1: of people,
2: 100.
1: Depending on the group surveyed. I mean, you hear that sound, and it's like, what?
2: I know.
1: It's like a dog training whistle. I'm like, wait, I don't mean to be. What's going on?
2: Who's texting me?
1: I know, it's wild.
2: So scientists are believing that the brain primed to expect alerts. They misread the ordinary sensations, that's not a word, like clothing friction or like a muscle twitch, like if you get one of those little cramps in your leg as a phone buzz. This is heavy phone users on vibration mode. And then workplace pressure all appear to increase the frequency of these phantom buzzes. That's my mom.
1: That was a sound effect. Taiwan study tracking medical interns found phantom vibrations jumped from 78% to nearly 96% during an intense year of training, then dropped significantly afterwards. So it looks like it's all about how much you're using your phone.
2: This sounds kind of similar to the thing I was talking about earlier, the phantom crying, because it's really like the worst during the first year where it's still like the newborn baby cries.
1: Yep. That makes sense. Well, for those who are worried about this, turning off vibrate mode helped 75% of people who did it not get that phantom vibration feeling.
2: Mine's been off since 2013 when I had my first child.
1: Is your phone just on silent?
2: Always.
1: So it's not vibrate, not it's just silent.
2: Unless there is something that I am particularly waiting on, it's on silent.
1: Wow. I don't know if I could get away with doing that.
2: You think you can't and then you do. It's just like having a landline where people could only contact you when you were at home by your phone.
1: Gosh, isn't that great? And then leave it to the time when, you know, I do that and it's like the studio's off air. Something has blown up.
2: There's alerts for that.
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0: What should we do tonight?
1: I don't know. Let's figure we'll just order some pizza, you watch me play Xbox, and then I can watch you make some prank phone calls.
2: Looking for something to do? 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
2: Woo!
3: And speaking of Central Illinois, if you're looking for something to do, get to the Abraham Lincoln Live Presidential Library and Museum tomorrow night. They'll be having a book chat called Somewhere Toward Freedom. It is a free event, but registration is required. We're going to be talking about William T. Sherman and his army going through Atlanta, Georgia. How much do you remember from history class about, you know, the American Revolution, second American Revolution, really?
2: Do you want me to lie or to be honest and tell you that I don't remember anything?
3: I liked the second one. I like it when you're honest with me. The doors for this open at 6 p.m. and the program begins at 6:30. Again, free to attend, but advanced registration is required. The author of this book is going to be there talking about the book Somewhere Towards Freedom. Also this week, we've got Miles of Possibility. This is the 11th annual Route 66 conference. There is a registration fee. This is happening October 8th through the 11th. We're celebrating the 100 years of Route 66. We all know it. We all love it.
2: Yes.
3: We all kind of live right on it. And there's going to be lots of different programming, speakers, panels, workshops, all to talk about how cool it is that we live on this monumental thing. Finally, on October 8th, at 6 p.m. at Edwards Place, they are doing Mourning Through the Ages. This sounds very interesting to me. There is a registration fee required for it, but it's talking about like the past 250 years, reviewing kind of funeral and mourning customs, a lot of traditional practices. There's going to be, you know, things that have changed with the advent of digital technology and artificial intelligence as well, which we were just talking about earlier in the show. Finally, we also have Date Night with Greek Folk Traditions. This is at UIS Studio Theater. I'm going to talk a little more about this tomorrow. It's happening October 9th at 6:30 p.m. Going to be a lot of Greek folk dancing. This is something near and dear to my heart. So I'll tell you a little bit more about that tomorrow. Again, this is brought to you by GoodNow Insurance Agency. They've got five local Medicare specialists committed to helping Central Illinois families, so give them a call.
2: What's the Japanese-sounding cheese that's Greek?
3: Wait, what? Japanese sound? Feta?
2: Feta? No, it's like Saganaki.
3: Yeah, Saganaki. It's the flaming cheese.
2: The flaming cheese.
3: Yeah.
2: Saganaki, I want some of it
3: right
2: now.
3: Oh, that does sound delicious.
2: All right, closing time, Semisonic. We're not closing anything,
3: Not quite yet.
2: So stick around. It's 98.7 WNNS. We absolutely love you for listening. And now it's time for more music. Turn it up. We'll be back. Right back.

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13: Springfield weather.
14: Warm and comfortable weather for early fall will be in the forecast over the next several days. We'll have a high around 75 degrees this afternoon with sunny skies, calm conditions. It should be a really nice day. Go out there and enjoy it. Overnight tonight, the cloud coverage will stay light. That will allow our temperatures to fall down into the low 50s, upper 40s for early Tuesday morning. Tomorrow, we'll see our highs getting to the mid to upper 70s with a lot of sunshine still in the area. Calm conditions, so a really nice day for Tuesday. And that pleasant weather will continue as we go throughout the rest of the week. With the new Channel 20 Storm Team forecast, I'm meteorologist Matt Bednar.

0: 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Going out with Pat Benatar, huh?
1: Oh, yeah. Hit me with your best shot. Happy Monday.
0: Happy Monday. We'll talk to you guys. Well, Lacey's going to keep talking to you. I'll talk to you tomorrow, bright and early. Have a good one.

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Good morning, future friends. Welcome to the Monday edition of Lunch with Lacey here at 98.7 WNNS. I'm spending my next few hours hanging out with my favorite people, you guys, and we're going to kick today off with Sarah McLachlan.

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13: Springfield weather.
14: Warm and comfortable weather for early fall will be in the forecast over the next several days. We'll have a high around 75 degrees this afternoon with sunny skies, calm conditions. It should be a really nice day. Go out there and enjoy it. Overnight tonight, the cloud coverage will stay light. That will allow our temperatures to fall down into the low 50s, upper 40s for early Tuesday morning. Tomorrow, we'll see our highs getting to the mid to upper 70s with a lot of sunshine still in the area. Calm conditions, so a really nice day for Tuesday. And that pleasant weather will continue as we go throughout the rest of the week. With the new Channel 20 Storm Team forecast, I'm meteorologist Matt Bednar.

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Up next, we've got Tracy Chapman here at Springfield's Best Variety 98.7 WNNS with Give Me One Reason. And I'm about to give you one reason to continue listening, because next week we start our $1,000 in gas and groceries giveaway. That's right. Somebody at the end of all of it will win $1,000 for gas and groceries. You're going to have to tune in to find out the details. 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
13: Springfield weather.
14: Warm and comfortable weather for early fall will be in the forecast over the next several days. We'll have a high around 75 degrees this afternoon with sunny skies, calm conditions. It should be a really nice day. Go out there and enjoy it. Overnight tonight, the cloud coverage will stay light. That will allow our temperatures to fall down into the low 50s, upper 40s for early Tuesday morning. Tomorrow, we'll see our highs get into the mid to upper 70s with a lot of sunshine still in the area. Calm conditions, so a really nice day for Tuesday. And that pleasant weather will continue as we go throughout the rest of the week. With the new Channel 20 Storm Team forecast, I'm meteorologist Matt Bednar.

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All right, that Backstreet Boys means we've made it to my favorite hour of the day. It's our throwback lunch hour here at 98.7 WNNS, where we go back to the 90s for just a full hour for nostalgia to get through a Monday like today. And right now we're going to 1996. It's Sunny Came Home. This song was inspired by a painting, ultimately became the album cover for A Few Small Repairs. We're at 98.7 WNNS, and this is Sean Colvin.

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We've got Dream Lover by Mariah Carey up next. 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

0: case you slept in, we're jealous. Also, here's what you missed on the morning routine with Rocky and Lacey.
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0: Springfield weather.
10: Warm and comfortable weather for early fall will be in the forecast over the next several days. We'll have a high around 75 degrees this afternoon with sunny skies, calm conditions. It should be a really nice day. Go out there and enjoy it. Overnight tonight, the cloud coverage will stay light. That will allow our temperatures to fall down into the low 50s, upper 40s. for early Tuesday morning. Tomorrow, we'll see our highs getting to the mid to upper 70s with a lot of sunshine still in the area, calm conditions, so a really nice day for Tuesday, and that pleasant weather will continue as we go throughout the rest of the week. With the new Channel 20 Storm Team forecast, I'm meteorologist Matt Bednar.

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Springfield's best variety, 98.7 WNNS. You just heard Donna Lewis, and I love you always, forever. Thanks for taking us along with you on this Monday afternoon. Here's Shaboozy with a bar song.

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0: Wednesday at 8 on The Morning Routine, Rocky and Lacey talk to the people that make it all happen in Springfield and beyond. 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
6: Springfield weather. Central Illinois has had a string of beautiful fall weather, and this week features more of the same. If you like sunshine and pleasantly cool temperatures, then you're going to love the forecast. Tonight, clear skies and temperatures rather chilly, falling back to around 48. For Tuesday, plenty of sunshine and not a cloud in sight, with afternoon highs around 78. And for Wednesday, partly cloudy to mostly sunny skies, with highs a touch warmer, topping out in the low 80s. With your News Channel 20 Storm Team forecast, I'm Chip Rogers, Cheryl Lemke.

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Tomorrow, they've got a special guest in studio. You're going to learn more about the Carter Brothers Haunted Hayrides. It's all tomorrow morning on the morning routine.

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like you. You've got it locked on Springfield's best variety, 98.7 WNNS. My name's Tony Boston on this Monday afternoon. And how do I get you alone? It's heart.

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11: Central Illinois has had a string of beautiful fall weather, and this week features more of the same. If you like sunshine and pleasantly cool temperatures, then you're going to love the forecast. Tonight, clear skies and temperatures rather chilly, falling back to around 48. For Tuesday, plenty of sunshine and not a cloud in sight, with afternoon highs around 78. And for Wednesday, partly cloudy to mostly sunny skies, with highs a touch warmer, topping out in the low 80s. With your News Channel 20 Storm Team forecast, I'm Chip Rogers, Cheryl Lemke.

Jelly Roll, and I am not okay. It's on Springfield's Best Variety, 98.7 WNNS. You're home for the morning routine with Rocky and Lacey, and every Wednesday morning, it's the Circle of Friends with Rocky and Lacey. Ronald Homan from the Sojourn Services will be in this Wednesday on WNNS.

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It's Hathaway and What Is Love? 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Thanks for tuning in this afternoon. 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

0: Whitney Houston and I Want to Dance with Somebody, one of the most popular songs played at wedding receptions all over the country. 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
1: They say the holy water's watered down, and this town's lost its faith. 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
10: Central Illinois has had a string of beautiful fall weather, and this week features more of the same. If you like sunshine and pleasantly cool temperatures, then you're going to love the forecast. Tonight, clear skies and temperatures rather chilly, falling back to around 48. For Tuesday, plenty of sunshine and not a cloud in sight, with afternoon highs around 78. And for Wednesday, partly cloudy to mostly sunny skies, with highs a touch warmer, topping out in the low 80s. With your News Channel 20 Storm Team forecast, I'm Chip Rogers, Cheryl Lemke.

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Just after 5 o'clock on this Monday afternoon, thanks for tuning in to Springfield's Best Variety, 98.7 WNNS. My name's Tony Boston. This is Prince. It's Little Red Corvette, 98.7 WNNS.

0: case you slept in, we're jealous. Also, here's what you missed on the morning routine with Rocky and Lacey.
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0: great music, food, and fun. That's what you'll get at the Kevin Howell Fundraiser this Sunday at the Sangamon County Fairgrounds in New Berlin from 2 till 6 p.m. Live music from Lick Creek, a bubble party with foam and flight, raffles, and a silent auction. 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
7: Central Illinois has had a string of beautiful fall weather, and this week features more of the same. If you like sunshine and pleasantly cool temperatures, then you're going to love the forecast. Tonight, clear skies and temperatures rather chilly, falling back to around 48. For Tuesday, plenty of sunshine and not a cloud in sight, with afternoon highs around 78. And for Wednesday, partly cloudy to mostly sunny skies, with highs a touch warmer, topping out in the low 80s. With your News Channel 20 Storm Team forecast, I'm Chip Rogers, Cheryl Lemke.

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7: 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SHG's Mega Raffle's grand prize is $100,000. Second prize is $10,000. And there are many more cash prizes. The early bird drawing is October 23rd, and the grand prize drawing is Friday, October 30th. 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
11: Springfield weather. Central Illinois has had a string of beautiful fall weather, and this week features more of the same. If you like sunshine and pleasantly cool temperatures, then you're going to love the forecast. Tonight, clear skies and temperatures rather chilly, falling back to around 48. For Tuesday, plenty of sunshine and not a cloud in sight, with afternoon highs around 78. And for Wednesday, partly cloudy to mostly sunny skies, with highs a touch warmer, topping out in the low 80s. With your News Channel 20 Storm Team forecast, I'm Chip Rogers, Cheryl Lemke.

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